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0: the Low Country's number one for new country, 103.5 The Weasel. Lauren, thank you for listening tonight. So you were saying there's a certain chore you would pay a ton of money to get out of doing ever again. What is it now?
1: For some reason, I'm just not a fan of washing dishes, so I would gladly give that up.
0: Okay, sounds like someone's putting it out there that they want a dishwasher for Christmas later this year. Okay.
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Bobby Bones here. Tomorrow morning, 7 a.m. Lunchbox thinks his wife has lost her mind. Something that she got for his boys. We'll talk about that Monday morning Bobby Bones show.

0: 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I'm Casper, and we're finding out what chore you pay way too much money to never do again. How about you, Cody?
1: Clean out the inside of the toilet.
0: Yeah. I don't think anyone's ever said, oh my God, I can't wait.

The Low Country's number one for new country, 103.5 The Weasel. And make sure to let me know what song you want to wind the weekend down with tonight. You can do it on Instagram. I'm at Casper Radio. That's K. Or on the iHeart app, as you listen, just tap the red talkback microphone and tell me what you want to hear. Abby playing your song right now. I'm working on your song next.

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Lainey's going to be there. Kenny's going to be there. You're going to be there. I'll tell you how.

103.5 The Weasel. Bobby Bones here. Tomorrow morning, 7 a.m. Lunchbox thinks his wife has lost her mind. Something that she got for his boys. We'll talk about that Monday morning Bobby Bones show.

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2: 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On a train.

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1: 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Headliners

Lowcountry's number one for new country, 103.5 The Weasel. 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

103.5 The Weasel. Bobby Bones here. Tomorrow morning, 7 a.m. Lunchbox thinks his wife has lost her mind. Something that she got for his voice. We'll talk about that Monday morning Bobby Bones show.

0: The Low Country's number one for new country. 103.5 The Weasel. Lily, we're finding out when you think it's okay to actually honk your horn in your car. When is it justified? What do you think?
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0: Agree with you 1,000%. That's when you do it right there. You have to. You got to honk the horn. Like, move over. What are you doing?

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1: Steve, thank you for listening tonight. We're finding out what your alarm situation is. So how many do you have to set in the morning to wake up?
2: I need two alarms. I need one to snooze and one to actually wake up.
1: Yeah, same here. Three for me, because the first two I'm hitting snooze.

0: Number one for new country, 103.5 The Weasel. I'm Casper, and we're finding out what your alarm habits are here on the show tonight. Again, for me, I'm setting three alarms. At least three. Unless it's, you know, like 3 a.m. to go on a flight or something. Then I'm setting about 100. But three normally, because 2 I'm hitting snooze. And then the last one, that's when I know it's go time. You got to get up by that third one. I'm Missy. How about you? What are you doing?
1: I absolutely need an alarm. I will sleep till noon if I don't have one.
0: You and everyone else. I don't know how you would wake up without an alarm and just wake up naturally and be set to go. Alarms, we all need them. Let's just admit.
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Hey, good way to get your Monday going. How about with some good news? I got something to share with you coming up in two songs. Hang tight.

0: All right, here's a good news story. A tiny cat was pulled to safety after being found terrified and stranded on a bridge over the Potomac River. All right, let's hear about this cat. Maryland police responded after a witness reported seeing someone apparently trying to throw a cat from a moving vehicle.
1: What?
0: Oh, man.
1: What?
0: The story takes a twist.
1: The evil villain right
0: villain
1: here,
0: involved
1: right?
0: involved here. An officer carefully guided the frightened animal away from the edge of the Woodrow Wilson Bridge and rescued it without injury. Police thanked the witness for speaking up while authorities continued to investigate the incident.
1: What life is that then for the cat out of the nine?
0: Well, is this a kitten? Maybe it was two or three.
1: It could be.
0: That's a good news story, though.
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So I got a topic I want to discuss next hour. I want to hear from you on this. If you could bring back one country legend, who would it be? Call me. We'll talk next hour. 866-607

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0: 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Ann Hudson is coming up next with all the latest from Nashville. 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
1: Oh, Granger, we got to give our girl Dolly Parton some love. She got another huge, achievement. I'll tell you about that coming up in your Nashville news next.

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7: Welcome to Monday, everybody. It's After Midnight. I'm your host, Granger Smith. So glad to be with you. Whatever the reason you're up late or up early, I'm glad you're here and I'm with you. I've got this question. If you could bring back one country legend, who would it be? Think about that and call me, 866-607-8383. I've also got Earl Dibbles Jr. coming in here at the end of the hour with a dumb criminal story, and all this mixed with a bunch of good country music. That's what we do here. It's After Midnight. Hang tight.
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1: 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Won't you stay for a while?

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You know, I've done a lot of traveling around the world, and I try my best to not ever eat a horse burger. But evidently, there is a butcher in Florida that's serving it. Earl is going to be here to share this dumb criminal story with us next. You say you'll be-

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1: 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I'm going to take it right here, put you on the air. The question is this. If you could bring back one country legend, who would it be? 866-607-8383.

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Do you know which one? 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
1: 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I'm from Greeley, Colorado. Just driving around on my patrol route from the security guard. 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

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Hey, good way to get your Monday going. How about with some good news? I got something to share with you coming up in two songs. Hang tight.

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8: 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Welcome, y'all. Granger Smith here, your host. I'm going to talk about some things that went down on this day in history coming up, plus some Nashville news with Ann Hudson, stories about your favorite stars out there in Nashville. Good morning. I'm glad you're here. We're still After Midnight.

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1: 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Okay, I think it's time to dive into some history from today. One of your favorite television networks was launched. Do you know which one? Let's discuss coming up here in two songs.

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1: 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Not everyone sleeps at night. Some of us think, some of us drive, some of us pray. Granger's with you through it all. Thanks for being a part of the After Midnight family.

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1: 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We're glad you're here. 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

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It's me, Builder Greenwood. From the Isle of Palms to Sullivan's Island and out to the edge of America, just want to say thanks for making The Weasel your number one for new country. If I-

93.5 The Weasel, the Low Country's number one for new country. Time to start thinking about what song I can play for you on today's Talk Back Lunch Break. That's obviously just 1 hour away. Hit that Talk Back mic. Let me know where you're listening and what song I can get on for you starting at noon today. Here's Luke Combs, Be By You.

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1: 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Is a dream come true to have my song on the radio? It's still crazy to say. Here's my song, Boston. On a train.

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1: 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Nationwide keyword you need is coming up at one. 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

one for New Country, 103.5 The Weasel. If you're just joining, you also just missed this hour's nationwide keyword and a chance at winning a trip to this year's iHeartRadio Music Festival in Las Vegas. Good news for you is I will repeat it within the hour. 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

Buffalo Country's number one for new country, 103.5 The Weasel. 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
1: Hey, it's Brooke Taylor. This is about to be a really good Monday, okay? A good Monday afternoon. I hope it's been good so far. We're going to make it even better with my daily upload here on the show coming up next.

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1: Hey, it's Brooke Taylor. I don't know the last time I had a s'mores, but it's National S'mores Day, so you better believe I'm going to be grabbing some on the way home. The supplies for the family tonight, we're going to set some up.

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Tomorrow morning at 6:30, we'll talk to the lead singer of Train, Pat Monahan, and why Hey Soul Sister was never supposed to be a hit. 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Why is he calling?

103.5 The Weasel. It's Brooke Taylor. Bulls, Bands, and Barrels. It is back two nights of bull riding, barrel racing, bullfighters, and live country music. John Party and the iHeart Country on the Verge artist, Stella Lefty. Going to be hanging at North Charleston Coliseum August 28th and 29th. 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
1: It's Brooke Taylor. If I said to you the most popular hat brand, kind of all time, is getting into a new business, let's talk about it here on the show coming up next. 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
1: 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Russell Dickerson right there. 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We're just so excited about the growing Dickerson family.

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The Weasel, number one for new country. It's Brooke Taylor, Trip for Two. You want to be in Vegas at our iHeartRadio Music Festival presented by Capital One. You'll see Kenny Chesney, Lainey Wilson. You'll get a $1,000 gift card. All coming up here at 5 o'clock is going to be your next chance to win.

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Zach Brown Band bringing his Love and Fear tour to Credit One Stadium coming up September 17th. 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

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It's Brooke Taylor. Hey, listen, if you just missed it, your chance to win that trip out to Vegas to be at our iHeartRadio Music Festival. Let me repeat this hour's keyword for you here on the show. Coming up next. Don't move.

Number one for New Country, 103.5, The Weasel. It's Brooke Taylor. This past week, Luke Combs was talking about back in the day whenever somebody asked you what type of music you like. Remember when people used to be like, well, I like everything except for country music. Luke Combs says, yeah, people back in the day used to be a little

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0: 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And that was my song, Boston.
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103.5 The Weasel. It's Brooke Taylor. Bulls, Bands, and Barrels. It is back two nights of bull riding, barrel racing, bullfighters, and live country music. John Party and the iHeart Country On the Verge artist, Stella Lefty. Going to be hanging at North Charleston Coliseum August 28th and 29th. 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
1: 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It does not sound good to me at all, but I'm curious to know how this sounds for you. All right, we'll talk about it in our food news here coming up next.

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1: 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They start with the Bobby Bones Show. My name is Bobby, and it's me and all my friends. We keep it real, we have some fun, and we bring in country music's biggest stars. We cannot wait to wake up with you guys tomorrow morning at 6 on 103.

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1: It's Brooke Taylor. 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We're going to get you airfare, hotel stay. 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

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And Zach Brown Band is bringing the Love and Fear Tour to Credit One Stadium September 17th. 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

103.5 The Weasel. Bobby Bones here tomorrow morning at 6:30. We'll talk to the lead singer of Train, Pat Monahan, and why Hey Soul Sister was

0: 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We are 103.5 The Weasel. And coming up next hour, special guest Chris Jansen hanging with us. But first, hey, what do you got coming up?
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